us to get the place to bust. 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We gotta turn it up to get the party pumping. Couple puffs to get you high enough. We gotta fire it up to get the whole place pumping. Sips and moves to get the knees to move. We gotta turn it up to get the party pumping. Yo, how do we get this whole party pumping?

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1: Blimey, these vitamins are strong. I'm getting thirsty. Do you have some water?

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Do you know where your teenagers are? This could be the night your child ventures into a secretive and potentially dangerous world. 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

0: 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I'm Martin Garrix and you're listening to my radio show.
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2: 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Do you have some water?
1: 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Extra.

0: club, young George is taking some vitamins from this girl called Molly. 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
1: Blimey, these vitamins are strong. I'm getting thirsty. 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
1: Shout out to my man, Mauvais Joe. Because everybody here is so sick. Say my name.